100% synthetisch. 100% schaukelfrei. The Rock Radio Helgoland. It's coming on.

cowboy came limping by, wearing tattered old boots with one soul gone and a faraway look in his eye. Well, he watched for a while as she painted, then said, "Ma'am, you surely paint well. Yes, you've got all this on your canvas. The dirt and the squalor and the hell." Well, she asked to paint him in the setting. Oh, but he shook his head slowly and low. Said, "No, I won't fit your picture unless

Well, I never claimed this festered city. 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I spent my young years busting horses, and boy, they said I could ride with the best. So I came here to Madison Square Garden to ride in a big rodeo. Oh, but I got stepped on and all crippled up. And shoot, bronc busting's all I know. Ah, boy, if I could just get back to Wyoming, I wouldn't feel so alone. Oh, but the pain's too much for the Roman. So please,

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0: 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I need these beautiful things that I've got.
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Some men you just can't reach. So you get what we had here last week, which is the way he wants it. 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

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Every single one of those women is responsible for breaking one of your fucking hearts. 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
1: Hey, what's happening?
2: Brother, what's up?
1: This is a big party, man.
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over Little Eden tonight. Forcing a light into all those stoned out faces left stranded on this 4th of July. Down in town, the circuit's full with switchblade lovers, so fast, so shiny.

0: my lovely little girl across the sea. 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When Johnny comes down to Hi-Lo, poor old man,
1: oh, was she never down in Mobile Bay? 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
0: When Johnny comes down.

far left their flocks by night, followed the new star by its heavenly light.